0: 96 FM, just great songs. And 19 past 8, Barra's here with all the weekend sport. And, oh, the Socceroos, Barra, what a heartbreaker.
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0: 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You decided. So, this countdown's your fault. We mean, this is Gold 96FM's greatest countdowns of all time. The top 50 almost number ones.
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